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All right, partner. Keep on rolling, baby. You know what time it is.

the bush, in the bush, in the bush, in the bush, in the bush, in the bush, in the bush, in the bush.

you do what they told ya. Now you do what they told ya. Now you do what they told ya. Now you do what they told ya.